my sun is going black. 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Yeah, my son, you killed the Kennedys. Huxley too.

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1: Yeah, it's definitely
0: not like he's
1: cruising for cruising.
0: Yeah, definitely. I don't know, I was really drunk at the time.
2: You just told me it was in Cummins at number 2. Yeah, that's why he doesn't put it on 311. So after I yelled and screamed and telling him why it wasn't coming on 311.
3: Alors moi, le problème, Maurice, c'est que moi, comme les doigts étaient trop gros, moi, j'ai pas enfoncé mon doigt parce que j'avais peur, tu sais, que ma phalange parte avec la boule de bowling, en fait.

0: It's the urge to scratch the itch and flick the switch to lift the volume in the mix up. Every time I'm rapping, I'm tapping into the mystic ballistic, a kid it twisted, but gifted the beat spirit for lifted to come and rap it, to rip it. I take a rhythm and flip it, so turn my body and lick it. I kill it, kill it, kill it, kill it. 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I'm a cannibal killer, I got the flow, yo. And I'm fresh like a polo. I use the force on my man, calls me Han Solo, Han Duo, Han Trio, Han Quadro. Put my finger in your ring like I'm Frodo.
1: Did you really say that?
0: YOLO, I'm

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He said he's gonna kill me if I don't get out the door in 2 seconds flat. You unpatriotic, rotten Dr. Commie Rat.

So at midnight, if you can't sleep, then I will bend your ear. And after midnight, we'll sit up half the night or maybe more. And I'll begin to